0: 11:19.
1: Hey, this is Major Lazer.
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1: It was one of those nights I was feeling kind of lethargic, and I knew I shouldn't have went to that place at all, but whatever was in my mind, my body pushed those thoughts aside, because it just wanted to dance. It just wanted to

One of those nights I was feeling kind of lethargic, and I knew I shouldn't have went to that place at all, but whatever was in my mind, my body pushed those thoughts aside, because it just wanted to dance, it just wanted to fly.

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2: 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It's Megan Thee Stallion.
3: Hey, everybody. This is Adam.
4: And this is James.
5: And we are Maroon 5. And this is our brand new single.

back than to falling in love and say it's crazy falling. You see, we don't say rising into love. You see, for all, the life is an act of faith and an act of gamble. See, and love is an act of surrender to another person. I give myself.

Drink some margaritas by swinging blue lights. Listen to the mariachi play at midnight. Are you with me? Are you with me?

It's hard to say that I'd rather stay awake when I'm asleep, because my dreams are bursting at the seams. 90,1.

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4: 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I'm new, new FM.